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0: too long, it wasn't big. And I laughed at her and she got mad. The first day that she planted it was just a twig.
1: PCL Radio. Síguenos a través de www.pclradio.es.

pretended hard to be. Guess you could say she saw through me and hugged my neck. I came home unexpectedly,